eye and eye to everyone. Got to help, but we got to help, yeah. There's no need to cry, yeah. Got to help, but we got to help, yeah.

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Drink some margaritas, watch me on blue lights. Listen to the mariachi play at midnight. Are you with me? Are you with me?

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Listen to the mariachi play at midnight. Are you with me? Are you with me?

0: 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El fin de semana lleno de musiquita linda.
1: Hey, it's me. Just checking in. I know there's a lot going on right now.

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Got to help, well, we got to help, yeah. There's no need to cry, yeah. Got to help, well, we got to help, yeah.

0: 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Not clean, not planned, just right.
1: Seleccionamos todo lo que te gusta. FMI 99.1 es música.